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0: Find everything you're looking for today?
1: Yeah, just two cases of beer for the way home.
0: All right, that's two cases of beer, some car repair fees, plus the police fine for driving under the influence, aside of legal fees. 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And funeral charges. So your total comes to...
1: On second thought, do you have a number for a cab?
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3: Good morning. The heat warning across most of the Maritimes continues today. Environment Canada says temperatures will be in the low 30s with a humidex reading in the mid to high 30s. The yellow heat warning was expanded yesterday to Cape Breton, meaning all of Nova Scotia is under the warning. It also covers all of PEI and southern and eastern New Brunswick, except along the Bay of Fundy. The warning is expected to continue through tomorrow, with nighttime lows forecast to stay warm, providing little to no relief. Fisheries and Oceans Canada says fisheries officers worked across southwest and eastern Nova Scotia as well as southwest New Brunswick on enforcement and compliance during the 2026 Elver fishery. A release says officers issued 6 summary offense tickets, made 33 arrests, and seized Elver harvesting and storage equipment for Fisheries Act violations. Officers also seized over 77 kilograms of illegally harvested Elver, which were returned live to the rivers of origin. During the 2026 season, fisheries officers conducted 751 riverside inspections, 118 inspections at holding facilities, and 233 inspections at airports. The total allowable catch for licensed harvesters increased 17% from 2025, with more than 900 harvesters participating under First Nations licenses. CFO says it worked closely with the Canada Border Services Agency, disrupting unauthorized exports and seizing over 305 kilograms of Elver destined for international markets. Pictou County RCMP are investigating an incident of hate-motivated graffiti painted along Highway 104 in Broadway. The racist graffiti was reported to police last Tuesday, July 28th. Investigators say a white 2008 Chevrolet Express cargo van was seen in the area around the time the graffiti was painted. A construction crew later covered up the markings. A new poll suggests most Nova Scotians strongly oppose any private development in the province's parks and protected areas. The survey, conducted by Narrative Research and commissioned by the Ecology Action Center, found 78% of respondents are against allowing projects like golf courses, hotels, and spas in protected areas. The Ecology Action Center says the results show the Houston government's openness to private development in protected spaces is out of step with public opinion. The issue has come to the forefront following repeated interest by Cabot Golf to develop part of the West Mabu Beach Provincial Park and the government's more recent focus on resource development. In sports, the Blue Jays beat the Astros 5-4 in 10 innings to take 2 of 3 from Houston. Elsewhere in the majors, the Red Sox shut out the White Sox 4-0 and St. Louis downed the Yankees 3-1. New York slugger Aaron Judge has been cleared to begin light workout activity and says he will return this season from the broken rib that has sidelined him since May 31st. Now you're up to date. I'm James Faulkner.
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3: Here's your latest Environment Canada weather forecast. A heat warning is in effect. Mainly sunny today with wind from the southwest gusting to 40, a high of 32 except 22 along parts of the coast with a humidex of 38 and a very high UV index. A few clouds tonight with fog patches overnight, winds becoming light and a low of 18. And sunny tomorrow with a high of 32 except 22 along parts of the coast, a humidex of 38 and a very high UV index.
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0: KBR, today's best country, Tennille Arts, and don't ruin flowers. I'm Len Hawley. Good morning. Heat warning from Environment Canada, 32, sunny, Humidex around 38 today. Same for tomorrow. It's 19 degrees already, a little bit breezy this morning to make it feel okay if you'd like to get out for a morning walk. Town of Kentville, a minute to win it game day. It's happening today. Join the summer fun crew. It's going to be an afternoon of silly times and fun games, 1 until 3 o'clock over at Oakdean Park. They've got a cup stack, puzzle panic, cookie face, and lots of games. It's absolutely free. It's a drop-in style event. Join in the fun. Minute to win it, Oakdean Park this afternoon.
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0: 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Fuel Your Summer continues on ABR. 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
5: Here's your latest Environment Canada weather forecast. A heat warning is in effect. Mainly sunny today with wind from the southwest gusting to 40, a high of 32, except 22 along parts of the coast with a humidex of 38 and a very high UV index. A few clouds tonight with fog patches overnight, winds becoming light and a low of 18. And sunny tomorrow with a high of 32, except 22 along parts of the coast, a humidex of 38 and a very high UV index.
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ABR Today's Best Country. That's John Party and Boots Off. ABR information update in a few minutes. James Barker Band, you didn't hear it from me. ABR, good morning.

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3: Good morning. Moderna has been given the green light by Health Canada for a clinical trial at research sites in Toronto, Halifax, and Truro for a vaccine targeting the Ebola virus strain that continues to surge throughout the Democratic Republic of the Congo. Canada is just the second country in the world to launch a phase one clinical trial for a Bundibugyo vaccine candidate after the UK. Health Canada says the clinical trial will assess the candidate vaccine safety, determine the right dosage range, and identify any side effects in healthy participants. Moderna would be required to conduct additional clinical trial phases before it could seek approval from Health Canada for the vaccine. Ebola is a severe illness with a high fatality rate, and there is currently no licensed vaccine or treatment for Bundibugyo virus disease. A 63-year-old Cape Breton man is facing additional sex trafficking charges as more alleged victims come forward. Inverness RCMP say Hubert Alexander Matthews of West Bay Centre was charged July 23rd with two additional counts of trafficking persons and two counts of receiving material benefit from sexual services. Matthews was first charged in June with sex trafficking, weapons and firearms offences following an investigation by the RCMP's Provincial Human Trafficking Unit. Police still believe there may be more victims and are urging anyone with information to contact police or the Nova Scotia Human Trafficking Hotline. The Nova Scotia government and a vulnerable person care provider are suing each other with millions of public tax dollars on the line. According to CBC, the province alleges Specialized Support Services of Nova Scotia overbilled for care provided to children and adults with disabilities, failed to maintain required staffing levels, and refused to fully cooperate with an audit. The company denies the allegations, saying it worked with auditors and claims the province used a flawed method to estimate more than $18 million in overbilling. The care provider also alleges the government withheld $5.6 million in payments, damaged its reputation, and is forcing it to shut down. New numbers from Statistics Canada shows that tourism spending in Canada was up sharply across the country for the first quarter of 2026. The data shows a 5.6% increase year over year for the first 3 months of 2026, with totals reaching $29.5 billion. Much of that is attributed to Canadians refusing to travel south of the border, which has taken a bite of the American tourism industry. In sports, Ernie Clement hit a two-run home run in the 10th inning to give the Blue Jays a 5-4 win in Houston. Elsewhere in the majors, the Yankees lost 3-1 to St. Louis, and the Red Sox blanked the White Sox 4-0. And in tennis, Canadian Felix Auger-Aliassime withdrew from the National Bank Open in Montreal due to a back injury. The 25-year-old was one of the tournament favorites. Now you're up to date. I'm James Faulkner.
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3: Here's your latest Environment Canada weather forecast. A heat warning is in effect. Mainly sunny today with wind from the southwest gusting to 40, a high of 32, except 22 along parts of the coast with a humidex of 38 and a very high UV index. A few clouds tonight with fog patches overnight, winds becoming light and a low of 18. And sunny tomorrow with a high of 32, except 22 along parts of the coast, a humidex of 38 and a very high UV index.
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0: ABR Today's Best Country, Dallas Smith and Use Me. I'm Len Hawley. Another hot day in the valley, and for that matter, right across the province. Heat warning in effect, 32, Humidex 38 today, and we're getting more hot weather, much the same like today, again tomorrow. ABR Voca Optical web poll question, what is the main cooling source in your home? I asked you this yesterday morning. Over 54% have heat pumps. 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Your web poll question today, are you proud of your country? Yes or no? A Legere poll noted 84% of Canadians are proud to be Canadian. What about you? 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
5: Here's your latest Environment Canada weather forecast. A heat warning is in effect. Mainly sunny today with wind from the southwest gusting to 40, a high of 32, except 22 along parts of the coast with a humidex of 38 and a very high UV index. A few clouds tonight with fog patches overnight, winds becoming light and a low of 18. And sunny tomorrow with a high of 32, except 22 along parts of the coast, a humidex of 38 and a very high UV index.
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ABR Today's Best Country, Jason Aldean, and Don't Tell on Me. An ABR information update in a few minutes. Tim of the Glory Boys, If I Go Missin'.

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3: Good morning. The heat warning across most of the Maritimes continues today. Environment Canada says temperatures will be in the low 30s with a Humidex reading in the mid to high 30s. The yellow heat warning was expanded yesterday to Cape Breton, meaning all of Nova Scotia is under the warning. It also covers all of PEI and southern and eastern New Brunswick, except along the Bay of Fundy. The warning is expected to continue through tomorrow, with nighttime lows forecast to stay warm, providing little to no relief. Fisheries and Oceans Canada says fisheries officers worked across southwest and eastern Nova Scotia as well as southwest New Brunswick on enforcement and compliance during the 2026 Elver fishery. A release says officers issued 6 summary offense tickets, made 33 arrests, and seized Elver harvesting and storage equipment for Fisheries Act violations. Officers also seized over 77 kilograms of illegally harvested Elver, which were returned live to the rivers of origin. During the 2026 season, fisheries officers conducted 751 riverside inspections, 118 inspections at holding facilities, and 233 inspections at airports. The total allowable catch for licensed harvesters increased 17% from 2025, with more than 900 harvesters participating under First Nations licenses. DFO says it worked closely with the Canada Border Services Agency, disrupting unauthorized exports and seizing over 305 kilograms of Elver destined for international markets. Pictou County RCMP are investigating an incident of hate-motivated graffiti painted along Highway 104 in Broadway. The racist graffiti was reported to police last Tuesday, July 28th. Investigators say a white 2008 Chevrolet Express cargo van was seen in the area around the time the graffiti was painted. A construction crew later covered up the markings. A new poll suggests most Nova Scotians strongly oppose any private development in the province's parks and protected areas. The survey, conducted by Narrative Research and commissioned by the Ecology Action Center, found 78% of respondents are against allowing projects like golf courses, hotels, and spas in protected areas. The Ecology Action Center says the results show the Houston government's openness to private development in protected spaces is out of step with public opinion. The issue has come to the forefront following repeated interest by Cabot Golf to develop part of the West Mabu Beach Provincial Park and the government's more recent focus on resource development. In sports, the Blue Jays beat the Astros 5-4 in 10 innings to take 2 of 3 from Houston. Elsewhere in the majors, the Red Sox shut out the White Sox 4-0 and St. Louis downed the Yankees 3-1. New York slugger Aaron Judge has been cleared to begin light workout activity and says he will return this season from the broken rib that has sidelined him since May 31st. Now you're up to date. I'm James Faulkner.
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3: Here's your latest Environment Canada weather forecast. A heat warning is in effect. Mainly sunny today with wind from the southwest gusting to 40, a high of 32 except 22 along parts of the coast with a Humidex of 38 and a very high UV index. A few clouds tonight with fog patches overnight, winds becoming light and a low of 18. And sunny tomorrow with a high of 32 except 22 along parts of the coast, a Humidex of 38 and a very high UV index.
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0: pitch in the city. The next scheduled home game for the Wildcats is a week from tomorrow on Friday, August the 14th at Memorial Park. 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

0: ABR Today's Best Country, Ella Langley, Morgan Wallen, I Can't Love You Anymore. Country Confidential, will the American Idol judges be back for season 25? It is looking very likely that Luke Bryan, who's expected to return to the judges' table. Carrie Underwood's future, however, is still up in the air, making her judging debut this past season. ABC has not officially announced the full panel yet, but fans are eagerly waiting to see if Carrie Underwood will be back alongside Luke and Lionel Richie. An official announcement expected before the new season begins.
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14: Here's your latest Environment Canada weather forecast. A heat warning is in effect. Mainly sunny today with wind from the southwest gusting to 40, a high of 32, except 22 along parts of the coast with a humidex of 38 and a very high UV index. A few clouds tonight with fog patches overnight, winds becoming light and a low of 18. And sunny tomorrow with a high of 32, except 22 along parts of the coast, a humidex of 38 and a very high UV index.
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1: Good morning. Moderna has been given the green light by Health Canada for a clinical trial at research sites in Toronto, Halifax, and Truro for a vaccine targeting the Ebola virus strain that continues to surge throughout the Democratic Republic of the Congo. Canada is just the second country in the world to launch a Phase 1 clinical trial for a Bundibugyo vaccine candidate after the UK. Health Canada says the clinical trial will assess the candidate vaccine's safety, determine the right dosage range, and identify any side effects in healthy participants. Moderna would be required to conduct additional clinical trial phases before it could seek approval from Health Canada for the vaccine. Ebola is a severe illness with a high fatality rate, and there is currently no licensed vaccine or treatment for Bundibugyo virus disease. A 63-year-old Cape Breton man is facing additional sex trafficking charges as more alleged victims come forward. Inverness RCMP say Hubert Alexander Matthews of West Bay Centre was charged July 23rd with two additional counts of trafficking persons and two counts of receiving material benefit from sexual services. Matthews was first charged in June with sex trafficking, weapons and firearms offences following an investigation by the RCMP's Provincial Human Trafficking Unit. Police still believe there may be more victims and are urging anyone with information to contact police or the Nova Scotia Human Trafficking Hotline. The Nova Scotia government and a vulnerable person care provider are suing each other with millions of public tax dollars on the line. According to CBC, the province alleges specialized support services of Nova Scotia overbilled for care provided to children and adults with disabilities, failed to maintain required staffing levels, and refused to fully cooperate with an audit. The company denies the allegations, saying it worked with auditors and claims the province used a flawed method to estimate more than $18 million in overbilling. The care provider also alleges the government withheld $5.6 million in payments, damaged its reputation, and is forcing it to shut down. New numbers from Statistics Canada shows that tourism spending in Canada was up sharply across the country for the first quarter of 2026. The data shows a 5.6% increase year over year for the first 3 months of 2026, with totals reaching $29.5 billion. Much of that is attributed to Canadians refusing to travel south of the border, which has taken a bite of the American tourism industry. In sports, Ernie Clement hit a two-run home run in the 10th inning to give the Blue Jays a 5-4 win in Houston. Elsewhere in the majors, the Yankees lost 3-1 to St. Louis, and the Red Sox blanked the White Sox 4-0. And in tennis, Canadian Félix Auger-Aliassime withdrew from the National Bank Open in Montreal due to a back injury. The 25-year-old was one of the tournament favorites. Now you're up to date. I'm James Faulkner.
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1: Here's your latest Environment Canada weather forecast. A heat warning is in effect. Mainly sunny today with wind from the southwest gusting to 40, a high of 32, except 22 along parts of the coast with a humidex of 38 and a very high UV index. A few clouds tonight with fog patches overnight, winds becoming light and a low of 18. And sunny tomorrow with a high of 32, except 22 along parts of the coast, a humidex of 38 and a very high UV index.
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0: ABR, today's best country, High Valley, I'm leaving you. I'm Len Hawley. I guess the garden hose and the sprinkler are the order of the week. More hot weather today. We've got sunny skies, 32 and 38 with the Humidex. That has warranted a heat warning from Environment Canada. ABR Voke Optical web poll question yesterday, very timely for this week. What is the main cooling source in your home? 54% have heat pumps. 26% have air conditioner, close to 12% tend to use a fan, and 8% open a window. Got a little breeze this morning, so you might want to cool down the house as much as you can if you don't have an air conditioner or a heat pump. Your Voke Optical web poll question today, are you proud of your country? Yes or no? 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
7: Here's your latest Environment Canada weather forecast. A heat warning is in effect. Mainly sunny today with wind from the southwest gusting to 40, a high of 32, except 22 along parts of the coast with a Humidex of 38 and a very high UV index. A few clouds tonight with fog patches overnight, winds becoming light and a low of 18. And sunny tomorrow with a high of 32, except 22 along parts of the coast, a Humidex of 38 and a very high UV index.

0: ABR Today's Best Country, Lauren Elena, and all my exes. Birthdays and anniversaries coming up for Cleveland's. Watch for Sophie in the ABR Community Cruiser this week. She is off to Aylesford and District Lions Club later on this afternoon. There's a fundraising dinner going on there. Tomorrow, a quilt and rug hooking show and sale. Lions Barbecue in Kentville, Beach School in Kingsport and Halls Harbor, and she'll be stopping in other communities. And it's all part of the ABR Community Cruiser all summer. 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Fuel your summer on ABR.
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An ABR information update after Bailey Zimmerman. Chevy Silverado. ABR, good morning.

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3: Good morning. The heat warning across most of the Maritimes continues today. Environment Canada says temperatures will be in the low 30s with a humidex reading in the mid to high 30s. The yellow heat warning was expanded yesterday to Cape Breton, meaning all of Nova Scotia is under the warning. It also covers all of PEI and southern and eastern New Brunswick, except along the Bay of Fundy. The warning is expected to continue through tomorrow, with nighttime lows forecast to stay warm, providing little to no relief. Fisheries and Oceans Canada says fisheries officers worked across southwest and eastern Nova Scotia as well as southwest New Brunswick on enforcement and compliance during the 2026 Elver fishery. A release says officers issued 6 summary offense tickets, made 33 arrests, and seized Elver harvesting and storage equipment for Fisheries Act violations. Officers also seized over 77 kilograms of illegally harvested Elver, which were returned live to the rivers of origin. During the 2026 season, fisheries officers conducted 751 riverside inspections, 118 inspections at holding facilities, and 233 inspections at airports. The total allowable catch for licensed harvesters increased 17% from 2025, with more than 900 harvesters participating under First Nations licenses. DFO says it worked closely with the Canada Border Services Agency, disrupting unauthorized exports and seizing over 305 kilograms of Elver destined for international markets. Pictou County RCMP are investigating an incident of hate-motivated graffiti painted along Highway 104 in Broadway. The racist graffiti was reported to police last Tuesday, July 28th. Investigators say a white 2008 Chevrolet Express cargo van was seen in the area around the time the graffiti was painted. A construction crew later covered up the markings. A new poll suggests most Nova Scotians strongly oppose any private development in the province's parks and protected areas. The survey, conducted by Narrative Research and commissioned by the Ecology Action Center, found 78% of respondents are against allowing projects like golf courses, hotels, and spas in protected areas. The Ecology Action Center says the results show the Houston government's openness to private development in protected spaces is out of step with public opinion. The issue has come to the forefront following repeated interest by Cabot Golf to develop part of the West Mabu Beach Provincial Park and the government's more recent focus on resource development. In sports, the Blue Jays beat the Astros 5-4 in 10 innings to take 2 of 3 from Houston. Elsewhere in the majors, the Red Sox shut out the White Sox 4-0 and St. Louis downed the Yankees 3-1. New York slugger Aaron Judge has been cleared to begin light workout activity and says he will return this season from the broken rib that has sidelined him since May 31st. Now you're up to date. I'm James Faulkner.
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3: Here's your latest Environment Canada weather forecast. A heat warning is in effect. Mainly sunny today with wind from the southwest gusting to 40, a high of 32 except 22 along parts of the coast with a humidex of 38 and a very high UV index. A few clouds tonight with fog patches overnight, winds becoming light and a low of 18. And sunny tomorrow with a high of 32 except 22 along parts of the coast, a humidex of 38 and a very high UV index.
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0: ABR Today's Best Country, Tucker Wetmore, and Who Told You That? Town of Berwick Summer Concert Series continues tonight. 2 in the morning we'll be on stage at Centennial Park. That should start up at about 7 o'clock tonight. 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It's going to be a hot day today. Great night to enjoy the Town of Berwick Summer Concert Series. It starts 7 o'clock this evening.
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5: Here's your latest Environment Canada weather forecast. A heat warning is in effect. Mainly sunny today with wind from the southwest gusting to 40, a high of 32, except 22 along parts of the coast with a humidex of 38 and a very high UV index. A few clouds tonight with fog patches overnight, winds becoming light and a low of 18. And sunny tomorrow with a high of 32, except 22 along parts of the coast, a humidex of 38 and a very high UV index.
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3: Good morning. Moderna has been given the green light by Health Canada for a clinical trial at research sites in Toronto, Halifax, and Truro for a vaccine targeting the Ebola virus strain that continues to surge throughout the Democratic Republic of the Congo. Canada is just the second country in the world to launch a phase one clinical trial for a Bundibugyo vaccine candidate after the UK. Health Canada says the clinical trial will assess the candidate vaccine safety, determine the right dosage range, and identify any side effects in healthy participants. Moderna would be required to conduct additional clinical trial phases before it could seek approval from Health Canada for the vaccine. Ebola is a severe illness with a high fatality rate, and there is currently no licensed vaccine or treatment for Bundibugyo virus disease. A 63-year-old Cape Breton man is facing additional sex trafficking charges as more alleged victims come forward. Inverness RCMP say Hubert Alexander Matthews of West Bay Centre was charged July 23rd with two additional counts of trafficking persons and two counts of receiving material benefit from sexual services. Matthews was first charged in June with sex trafficking, weapons, and firearms offences following an investigation by the RCMP's Provincial Human Trafficking Unit. Police still believe there may be more victims and are urging anyone with information to contact police or the Nova Scotia Human Trafficking Hotline. The Nova Scotia government and a vulnerable person care provider are suing each other with millions of public tax dollars on the line. According to CBC, the province alleges specialized support services of Nova Scotia overbilled for care provided to children and adults with disabilities, failed to maintain required staffing levels, and refused to fully cooperate with an audit. The company denies the allegation, saying it worked with auditors and claims the province used a flawed method to estimate more than $18 million in overbilling. The care provider also alleges the government withheld $5.6 million in payments, damaged its reputation, and is forcing it to shut down. New numbers from Statistics Canada shows that tourism spending in Canada was up sharply across the country for the first quarter of 2026. The data shows a 5.6% increase year over year for the first 3 months of 2026, with totals reaching $29.5 billion. Much of that is attributed to Canadians refusing to travel south of the border, which has taken a bite of the American tourism industry. In sports, Ernie Clement hit a two-run home run in the 10th inning to give the Blue Jays a 5-4 win in Houston. Elsewhere in the majors, the Yankees lost 3-1 to St. Louis, and the Red Sox blanked the White Sox 4-0. And in tennis, Canadian Felix Auger-Aliassime withdrew from the National Bank Open in Montreal due to a back injury. The 25-year-old was one of the tournament favorites. Now you're up to date. I'm James Faulkner.
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3: Here's your latest Environment Canada weather forecast. A heat warning is in effect. Mainly sunny today with wind from the southwest gusting to 40, a high of 32 except 22 along parts of the coast with a humidex of 38 and a very high UV index. A few clouds tonight with fog patches overnight, winds becoming light and a low of 18. And sunny tomorrow with a high of 32 except 22 along parts of the coast, a humidex of 38 and a very high UV index.
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0: ABR Today's Best Country, Brock Phillips, Something Else, I'm Len Hawley, good morning, hot day, heat warning, 32, Humidex will make it feel like 38. 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Another hot day expected tomorrow. Your ABR Voca Optical web poll question, are you proud of your country? 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
7: Here's your latest Environment Canada weather forecast. A heat warning is in effect. Mainly sunny today with wind from the southwest gusting to 40, a high of 32 except 22 along parts of the coast with a humidex of 38 and a very high UV index. A few clouds tonight with fog patches overnight, winds becoming light and a low of 18. And sunny tomorrow with a high of 32 except 22 along parts of the coast, a humidex of 38 and a very high UV index.
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0: 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I'm Len Hawley. 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
3: Here's your latest Environment Canada weather forecast. A heat warning is in effect. Mainly sunny today with wind from the southwest gusting to 40, a high of 32, except 22 along parts of the coast with a humidex of 38 and a very high UV index. A few clouds tonight with fog patches overnight, winds becoming light and a low of 18. And sunny tomorrow with a high of 32, except 22 along parts of the coast, a humidex of 38 and a very high UV index.
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7: Here's your latest Environment Canada weather forecast. A heat warning is in effect. Mainly sunny today with wind from the southwest gusting to 40, a high of 32, except 22 along parts of the coast with a humidex of 38 and a very high UV index. A few clouds tonight with fog patches overnight, winds becoming light and a low of 18. And sunny tomorrow with a high of 32, except 22 along parts of the coast, a humidex of 38 and a very high UV index.
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0: KBR, today's best country, Tyler Jo Miller, doing what she does. And that will wrap it up for me this morning. Thank you so much for your company. Back with you bright and early tomorrow to count down to the weekend. Have a wonderful day. ABR, today's best country.
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6: Here's your latest Environment Canada weather forecast. A heat warning is in effect. Mainly sunny today with wind from the southwest gusting to 40, a high of 32, except 22 along parts of the coast with a humidex of 38 and a very high UV index. A few clouds tonight with fog patches overnight, winds becoming light and a low of 18. And sunny tomorrow with a high of 32, except 22 along parts of the coast, a humidex of 38 and a very high UV index.
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5: Here is your latest Environment Canada weather forecast. A yellow heat warning remains in effect. For this afternoon, mainly sunny, high today of 32, except a cooler high of 22 along parts of the coast. Humidex up to 38 today. For tonight, a few clouds with some fog patches overnight, low of 18. For Friday, sunshine in the morning and a mix of sun and cloud for the afternoon tomorrow, high on Friday of 32. And for Saturday, a mix of sun and cloud with a chance of showers and a high of 29.
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6: Here's your latest Environment Canada weather forecast. A yellow heat warning remains in effect for this afternoon. Mainly sunny, high today of 32, except a cooler high of 22 along parts of the coast. Humidex up to 38 today. For tonight, a few clouds with some fog patches overnight, low of 18. For Friday, sunshine in the morning and a mix of sun and cloud for the afternoon tomorrow, high on Friday of 32. And for Saturday, a mix of sun and cloud with a chance of showers and a high of 29.
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1: Worked so hard to put money down on this one-bedroom apartment high off the ground.

Luke Holmes back in the saddle. Today's Best Country AVR. A warm one today, looking at a high of 32, feeling like 38 with the humidity. So make sure that you are hydrating today. And if you can stay out of the sun, I would recommend doing so. Right now, it's Stella Lefty, Boston on AVR.

0: Today's Best Country AVR, Tennille Towns, Sunshine's Free, and yes it is, and today it's also very, very hot. Heat warning in effect today. We are looking at a high of 32, feeling like 38 with that humidity. Yikers, pretty hot today. So hey, did you know that there's a little Easter egg in that last tune? The song includes a lyrical nod to Tennille's 2020 album, The Lemonade Stand. Yeah, if you're a longtime fan, maybe you caught it.
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Lee Bryce, Love Like Crazy, Today's Best Country, AVR. We got Jordan Davis on deck, but first it's Josh Ross, Hate How You Look on AVR.

0: Jordan Davis, Next Thing You Know, Today's Best Country, AVR. Shano here with you again today. Thank you for turning on your radio and choosing AVR. So yeah, since it's Thursday, I felt it necessary to remind you that there is Chase the Ace happening tonight at the Wolfville Legion. A great evening of entertainment appreciated by all with a chance to win the ever-increasing jackpot. Come sing and or dance the night away. There's food served until 8 p.m.
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6: Here is your latest Environment Canada weather forecast. A yellow heat warning remains in effect for this afternoon. Mainly sunny, high today of 32, except a cooler high of 22 along parts of the coast. Humidex up to 38 today. For tonight, a few clouds with some fog patches overnight, low of 18. For Friday, sunshine in the morning, then a mix of sun and cloud for the afternoon tomorrow, high on Friday of 32. And for Saturday, a mix of sun and cloud with a chance of showers and a high of 29.
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0: Till I Get to Heaven, Kelsey Kulik, Today's Best Country, AVR, and I don't think there's any doubt that we are in barbecue season. 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

Justin Moore, Time's Ticking, Today's Best Country, AVR, lots of great tunes coming up, including Billy Currington and Jackson Dean. But first, it's Dean Brody, A Man Without a Woman on AVR.

0: Today's Best Country, Do I Make You Wanna? Billy Currington, Shano hanging out with you. We've got Brett Kissel on deck, but first, it's Jackson Dean, Make a Liar.
1: I ain't

0: Brett Kissel, another one, Today's Best Country, AVR. And did you know that Brett Kissel actually co-wrote another one with hitmaker Seth Mosley, Matt Rogers, and Andy Albert? The song was actually released back in 2024, and it leans into a classic country theme, taking a chance on love before the opportunity slips away. The lyrics cleverly play on the phrase another one in multiple ways, from ordering another drink to hoping for another dance and ultimately another chance at romance. More of Today's Best Country coming up.
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Russell Dickerson, Every Little Thing, Today's Best Country, AVR, some solid tunes coming up from Stephen Lee Olsen, Darius Rucker, but first, it's If You Want To on AVR.

0: Riley Green, Think As You Drunk, Today's Best Country, AVR. My name is Shano. Thank you so much for hanging out with me this afternoon. And I just wanted to take a second to say thank you so much for such an incredibly warm welcome. My DMs and my socials have been blowing up with just congratulations and welcome homes. And I got to tell you, since I grew up here in the Annapolis Valley, just outside of Hantsport, out in the middle of nowhere, I've always wanted to be right here on AVR. So it's kind of a dream come true for me to be able to do this show. And it's just really, really heartwarming and humbling to see how many people are happy to have me here. And I got to tell you, I am far happier because y'all are the absolute best. So thank you so much for making this Valley boy feel very, very welcomed home. Hope you're having a great afternoon. We got more of Today's Best Country coming up.
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8: Here's your latest Environment Canada weather forecast. A yellow heat warning remains in effect for this afternoon. Mainly sunny, high today of 32, except a cooler high of 22 along parts of the coast. Humidex up to 38 today. For tonight, a few clouds with some fog patches overnight, low of 18. For Friday, sunshine in the morning, then a mix of sun and cloud for the afternoon tomorrow, high on Friday of 32. And for Saturday, a mix of sun and cloud with a chance of showers and a high of 29.
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single again, Josh Ross, AVR. I am excited to say that Open Mic Night returns to the Union Street. Yes, going to happen tomorrow night at 7 p.m. Goes until 9 p.m. Make sure you show up early to sign up and get some time on one of the province's most renowned stages. They are excited to welcome creative people of all levels in diverse mediums to perform and build on the incredible arts community that we live in.

Thomas Rhett, what's your country song? Today's best country, AVR. Shano hanging out with you again this afternoon, and we got some serious tunes coming up. We're going to hear from Jelly Roll, High Valley, and right now, it's Tim and the Glory Boys, If I Go Missing, AVR.

Ella Langley, Morgan Whalen, I Can't Love You Anymore, Today's Best Country, AVR. My name is Shano. I appreciate you keeping me company. We got Jelly Roll on deck, but right now, it's High Valley. Come on down on AVR.

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0: Tyler Hubbard back then, right now. Today's Best Country AVR. Your pal Shano keeping you company this afternoon. If you're looking to show off some of your skills, maybe you can sing like the Dickens. I can't, but maybe you can. Well, it's karaoke night tomorrow night at Westside Charlie's, 9 p.m. till 1 a.m. Get out there and show us what you got.
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7: Here's your latest Environment Canada weather forecast. A few clouds this evening and overnight with some fog patches developing, a low of 18. For Friday, mainly sunny in the morning, then a mix of sun and cloud for the afternoon. High tomorrow, 32. Cooler high, 22 along parts of the coast. And for Saturday, a mix of sun and cloud with a chance of showers and a high of 29.
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1: Dallas Smith featuring Hardy, Some Things Never Change, Today's Best Country, AVR, and very fitting, actually. If we go back to 1993, Alan Jackson was at number one on the country charts with Chattahoochee, the third single from his 1992 album, A Lot About Livin' and A Little About Love. The album is named for a line in the song itself from Chattahoochee. Chattahoochee also received CMA awards for Single of the Year and Song of the Year, and today is, in fact, hotter than a hoochie coochie.
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0: the title track from his 2026 album. That's Tyler Joe Miller, Under the Influence. And that tune flips a classic country heartbreak theme on its head with a clever hook. I'm only over you till I'm under the influence. The song was written by a powerhouse Canadian songwriting team: Dave Sampson, Dylan Guthrow, Gordon Sampson, and Kelly Archer. We got more of today's best country coming up.
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0: 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Today's Best Country, AVR, a hot one today. Heat warning in effect, feeling like 38 with the humidity out there. And we've got Zach Mafee on deck. But first, it's Riley Green, Change My Mind on AVR.
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0: Zach McPhee, Smoke, Today's Best Country, AVR. 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And whether you're hoping to win prizes or simply support the pool, they'd love to see you there, and all proceeds help support programming and events at the Middleton and District Swimming Pool. 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
3: All right, making our way through a Thursday afternoon, a warm and toasty Thursday afternoon. 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
4: I am hot, Mike. How are you?
3: Absolutely. I think everybody shares your emotional trauma, so to speak. Yeah, it is a hot day in the Annapolis Valley for sure. We were talking about this a couple of minutes ago. Only 3 weeks till Show for Shelter. We'll get into some more specifics for that in just a couple of moments. First, let's go in the rear view mirror, take a look at the real estate market in the month of July. What's the current inventory approximately?
4: We have about 846 homes available in the valley, and it was a busy month in July. There were 171 homes sold, which was up from last year, Mike.
3: And let's talk about some of the averages, average price and average days on the market.
4: So currently the average home is costing $406,797, and the days on market was actually down a little bit from last year. It was 44 for July.
3: And this is always interesting. Percentages speak loud and clear. The list to sales ratio.
4: Yeah, so this is the price that the home sold for versus the asking price. 28% of those homes actually sold over the asking price, and that was up 4% from last year.
3: Stacy, what was the best buy and the highest sale price?
4: So $54,000 for a project home down in Digby County. And then it was an interesting one for the highest sale. It was I'm going to call it a double sale, Mike. It was two semi-detached homes, so separate homes, separate parcels of land, but one building, and that sold for $1,059,800 in Wolfville.
3: Every place up and down Nova Scotia is the hot spot right now. What was the real estate hot spot?
4: Kemphill. Kemphill's always the hottest. They had 15 sales in the month of July.
3: All right, and as we head to the weekend, you've got an open house coming this weekend?
4: We do. This is a great property in Colebrook. It's on Borden Street. So very family-friendly neighborhood. There's a really nice playground just down the road. It is a large family home, four-bedroom, three-bath, propane fireplace, wood stove, garage, hot tub, pool. It's got all the check marks. And we just had a $75,000 price adjustment on this home. So there's an open house on Saturday. You might want to get there quick. Our colleague Holly Smith is hosting that from 2 to 4 p.m.
3: And we mentioned this off the top, we're just 3 weeks away from the annual Show for Shelter at Valley Drive-In.
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7: Here's your latest Environment Canada weather forecast. A few clouds this evening and overnight with some fog patches developing, a low of 18. For Friday, mainly sunny in the morning, then a mix of sun and cloud for the afternoon. High tomorrow, 32. Cooler high, 22 along parts of the coast. And for Saturday, a mix of sun and cloud with a chance of showers and a high of 29.
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0: Cameron Whitcomb, Quitter, Today's Best Country, AVR, and man, oh man, it's so hard to believe it was this long ago. 1990, Capitol Records released Friends in Low Places by Garth Brooks, the first single from his second album, No Fences. The song spent 4 weeks at number one on the country singles charts, and the idea for the song was born when Earl Bud Lee and some of his songwriting friends gathered for lunch one day at Tavern on the Row in Nashville. When the check came, Lee realized that he had forgotten his money. He was asked how he was going to pay for the meal, and he replied, "Don't worry, I have friends in low places. I know the cook."
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0: Jordan Davis, What My World Spins Around, today's Best Country AVR. And did you know that Jordan Davis started performing that song live before it was ever released? Fans reacted so strongly that they even tried to sing along despite never hearing it before, and he realized that it had hit potential. The song was inspired by Davis's priorities changing after marrying his wife Kristen and becoming a father. He has said that while things like sports, hunting, fishing, and music used to be the center of his world, now his family is what his world spins around.
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9: Here's your latest Environment Canada weather forecast. A few clouds this evening and overnight with some fog patches developing, a low of 18. For Friday, mainly sunny in the morning, then a mix of sun and cloud for the afternoon. High tomorrow of 32, cooler high of 22 along parts of the coast. And for Saturday, a mix of sun and cloud with a chance of showers and a high of 29.
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0: Today's Best Country, Luke Combs, Be By You. 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

today's best country, Hands of Time from Eric Church. We got Owen Ringling coming up here in just a few, but first it's Kane Brown, Woman on AVR.

0: Owen Reeling, Old Dirt Roads, Today's Best Country, AVR. And Owen actually wrote Old Dirt Roads while living in the city for school, missing his hometown of Mildmay, Ontario. He found himself reminiscing about back roads, farm fields, and life in the country, which became the inspiration for the song. Old Dirt Roads was actually first released independently back in 2019 after signing with Universal Music Canada. Owen re-recorded it in Nashville and re-released it back in 2023, helping turn it into one of his breakthrough hits.
1: 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And Morgan Wallen is trying to make it three straight weeks at the top with Don't We. Will he hang on, or is somebody about to take the crown? You're going to find out this weekend when I see you for all the hits on the Country Top 40 with Fitz right here.
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0: Jason Aldean, If I Didn't Love You, Today's Best Country, AVR, Thomas Rhett, Dean Brody coming up. But first, it's the James Barker Band, After Dark.
1: If you see me in the morning, I tell you it's important to understand I'm just a little sick. That's why my eyes are kind of red. I probably ought to stay in bed. This whole world can knock you down right quick.

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6: Here's your latest Environment Canada weather forecast. A few clouds this evening and overnight with some fog patches developing, a low of 18. For Friday, mainly sunny in the morning, then a mix of sun and cloud for the afternoon. High tomorrow, 32. Cooler high, 22 along parts of the coast. And for Saturday, a mix of sun and cloud with a chance of showers and a high of 29.
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0: I'm leaving you High Valley, today's best country, AVR, and a very fitting title because this is my last break of the day. Thank you so much for hanging out with me today. I really appreciate it. And I mentioned it earlier in the show, and I just wanted to say it again in case you missed it. Thank you so very much for the warm welcome. I absolutely love being here. Growing up, I always wanted to be on AVR. I was born and raised here in the Valley, like I've said before, and it just warms my heart. My DMs and my Facebook page, they've just been blowing up with welcome homes and well wishes, and it truly is very, very humbling. So thank you so much for welcoming me home. I'll be back with you again tomorrow. Have a great remainder of your evening.
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0: It's Fitz, the guy who plays the hits from the Country Top 40 Countdown, and the race for number one is on, y'all. And Morgan Wallen is trying to make it three straight weeks at the top with Don't We. Will he hang on, or is somebody about to take the crown? You're going to find out this weekend when I see you for all the hits on the Country Top 40 with Fitz right here.
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6: Here's your latest Environment Canada weather forecast. A few clouds this evening and overnight with some fog patches developing, a low of 18. For Friday, mainly sunny in the morning, then a mix of sun and cloud for the afternoon. High tomorrow, 32. Cooler high, 22 along parts of the coast. And for Saturday, a mix of sun and cloud with a chance of showers and a high of 29.
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4: 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Whether you're heading to the beach, the campground, a festival, a ball tournament,

0: Hey, it's Fitz, the guy who plays the hits from the Country Top 40 Countdown, and the race for number one is on, y'all. And Morgan Wallen is trying to make it three straight weeks at the top with Don't We. Will he hang on, or is somebody about to take the crown? You're going to find out this weekend when I see you for all the hits on the Country Top 40 with Fitz right here.
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